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kuma an sarari wato shirin nan na labarin wasanni tare da Imrana Yakubu Galaje sai kuma idan Allah ya kama gobe za a saki jimu doki da wani sabon shirin. This is BRC 294.6 inviting you to stay tuned for the broadcast of the World News.

time is 11 o'clock. This is the FM studios of the Bauchi Radio Corporation, BRC. Here is the news, read by Tuka Manzo. First, the main items. Federal government launches social determinant of health fund to support cancer patients in Southeast. Federal government orders a clampdown on marketers engaged in hoarding or diversion of liquefied petroleum gas. PGAT Industries Limited unveils 300 affordable electric vehicles to ease transportation and create employment in the Northeast. This news broadcast is coming to you from the FM studios of the Bauchi Radio Corporation, BRC. Now, details of the news in full. The Federal Minister of Health and Social Welfare, through the National Cancer Control Program, NCCP, has launched the Social Determinant of Health Fund to support cancer patients in the Southeast. The initiative, titled Removing Barriers to Cancer Care, Supporting Access to Life-Saving Treatment, identified 21 beneficiaries across the five Southeast states for the first phase of support. Reports indicated that each beneficiary is expected to receive 100,000 naira from the fund, totaling 2.1 million naira. Flagging of the program at the International Conference Center, Enugu, the Minister of State for Health and Social Welfare, Dr. Isaac Salako, said the initiative was aimed at addressing the social economic challenges that hinder access to cancer treatment. Salako, who was represented by the Permanent Secretary of the Ministry, Mrs. Daju Kachalom, said the launch in Enugu followed the successful inauguration of the program in the North Central Zone in Abuja. In his welcome address, the Chief Medical Director of the University of Nigeria Technical Hospital, UNTH, Enugu, Professor Obinna Onodugo, described the launch of the SDOH program as a major shift in healthcare delivery. Onodugo said the initiative recognized the need to tackle non-medical factors such as poverty, education, environment, and community infrastructure that significantly affected health outcomes. The federal government has ordered a clampdown on marketers engaged in hoarding or diversion of liquefied petroleum gas, also known as cooking gas, following the recent surge in the price. The government directed the Nigerian Midstream and Downstream Petroleum Regulatory Authorities and other regulators to intensify market surveillance, investigate product hoarding and diversion, and sanction operators found manipulating the market. Minister of State for Petroleum Resources, Ekperikpe Ekpo, gave the directive at an emergency stakeholders engagement on rising LPG prices following deliberations with regulators, producers, marketers and other industry players. The authority identified several factors responsible for the current rise in LPG prices, including global supply disruption and price volatility arising from the Israel-Iran conflict. It also linked the situation to shortfalls on domestic supply created by incomplete domestication of local LPG production, low import volumes, non-cost reflective pricing by some wholesalers and retailers, inadequate distribution infrastructure, and logistic challenges. He urged them to improve market condition and eliminate distribution bottlenecks to check rising cooking gas price. Ekpo charged security agencies to support regulators in tackling diversion, hoarding, illegal storage and disruption to legitimate LPG distribution. The Nigerian Midstream and Downstream Petroleum Regulatory Authority, NMDPRA, says it will issue and closely monitor import permits to bridge 165,000 metric tons of liquefied petroleum gas supply gap in the third quarter of 2026. The authority
chief executive Rabiu Umar disclosed this in Abuja during an emergency stakeholders meeting on rising LPG prices conveyed by the Minister of State for Petroleum Resources, Gas, Eperipe Ekpo. Umar described imports as the immediate solution to the LPG supply shortfall, saying the measure forms part of the authority's immediate and medium-term strategies to boost the supply of cooking gas and stabilize prices nationwide. He added that NMDPR had commenced intensified monetary and enforcement across the LPG supply chain to curb diversion and other market abuses. He said the authority would support the expansion of LPG storage, terminal and distribution infrastructure, accelerate domestic gas processing projects, prioritize local LPG supply and facilitate access to foreign exchange for critical imports where necessary. In a presentation, Mr. Obugo Okoha, Executive Director, Distribution System, Storage and Retail Infrastructure, NMDPRA, distributed the recent surge in LPG prices to inadequate domestic supply, low imports, procuring and distribution challenges. Okoha, while vowing to enforce measures to stabilize the market, decried that the fact that in spite of a directive requiring domestic producers to prioritize local supply, some volume continued to export. He said the authority had engaged stakeholders to address technical and logistic constraints, including proposals to blend exported LPG for domestic consumption. This news broadcast is coming to you from the FM service of the BRC. The news is also streaming live on BRC Bauchi mobile app, TuneIn, Radio Gallery, Radio Garden and MyTuna radio apps. You can also log on to our website on www.brcradiobauchi.org and other social media handles. PGAT Industries Limited has unveiled 300 electric vehicles under its Affordable Transport Solution Initiative, ATRAS, to ease transportation cost and create employment in the Northeast. The chairman of the company, Mr. Prime Timothy, disclosed this at the ATRAS Mobility Transition Summit in Newman, Adamawa State. Reports indicated that the summit attracted government officials and stakeholders from the six Northeast states. Timothy said the ATRAS ecosystem was a long-term strategy designed to expand access to affordable, efficient, and environmentally friendly mobility services. Timothy added that the initiative would also create economic opportunities for women and youth across the region. In his remarks, Governor Babagana Zulum of Borno State said his administration had created a conducive environment for investors to thrive, represented by Mrs. Nefisa Tijani of the Borno State Investment Promotion Agency. The governor said the state had removed bottlenecks in licensing and regulatory processes, enabling businesses to commence operations within 2 months. He expressed confidence that the favorable business environment will support the successful implementation of the transport scheme in the state. Also speaking, Mr. Timothy Wagu, National President of the Institute of Safety Professionals of Nigeria, expressed optimism about the success of the project. Wagu said improved security across the Northeast would attract more investment to the region. He described the ATRAS initiative as a major step towards making transportation more affordable, accessible, and environmentally sustainable. Now to end the news, a recap of the main points again. Federal government launches social determinants of health funds to support cancer patients in Southeast. Federal government orders a clampdown on marketers engaged in hoarding or diversion of liquefied petroleum gas.
PGAT Industries Limited unveils 300 affordable electric tricycles to ease transportation and create employment in the Northeast. And that's the news. Good morning and many thanks for listening.

Tune into the King of Songs and Blues.